just waited for the moment that you would come through my door. But this brought loneliness so far. I lay my hand unto my heart.

waiting on my own for something that will fill the emptiness inside the moment that you're mine. But this is loneliness, I know. I lay my hand unto my soul.

Relatives and friends are well represented, not to speak of mere acquaintances. Press and gloom make recognition difficult. Man and wife are strangers 2 paces apart, to mention only this most intimate of all bonds. Let them move on till they are close enough to touch, and then without pausing on their way, exchange a look. If they recognize each other, it does not appear. Whatever it is they are searching for, it is not that.

Rachel Welling. I am 19 years old. I am a musician. Would you like to hear a song?